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1: You played it cool and I played it dumb. 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
1: 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We will be flying at an height of 32,000 feet and at an airspeed of approximately 600 miles per hour. Refreshments will be served after takeoff. Kindly fasten your safety belts and refrain from smoking until the air.

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2: 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I want you to sway with me. And we're gonna sing it together tonight.